0: Benny D in Ride Time. 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We're getting ready for another major rager with Maoli. It's all with Ray Jr., the Grand Ani Loa Hotel, and KWXX. 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Guaranteed to be another major rager. We got your thought-provoking quote. Robert Frost said these words: "The best way out is always through." Right? Best way out is always through. Just get through it. We'll be right back. Music from Wills and The Project after this.
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0: Baby, it's you, The Project. We are KWXX, your feel-good island music station. It's me, G. Cruz. Mahalo for tuning in. Mahalo for joining me right here for your Monday. And, news update. Back with KJ. This summer, Hilo Benioff Medical Center's trauma program reminds you to stay safe wherever your adventures take you. Whether you're at the beach, on a bike, or on the road, wear your seatbelt, use a helmet, and stay alert. Drive safely, ride safely, and enjoy safely this summer. 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
1: In the newsroom, I'm Ko'ohu James. The Hawaii Department of Land and Natural Resources is hosting an additional Hanaho Holomua Marine Initiative Talk Story session on July 12th in Waimea. The goal of the session is to gather input from community members, particularly fishers and other voices that may have been underrepresented during the seven previous sessions held in May. Feedback from the meeting will help shape future marine resource management decisions and guide the formation of a Hawaii Island Navigation Team focused on sustainable fisheries and healthy reefs. Hawaii will become the first state in the nation to ensure every eligible foster child, newborn through age 17, receives a funded tax-advantaged savings and investment account through a combination of federal funding and private contributions. The initiative combines the federal Fostering the Future accounts with support from the Michael and Susan Dell Foundation and Stable Road Foundation, providing seed funding for all eligible foster youth regardless of age. State leaders say the program will help foster children build long-term financial assets for education, home ownership, entrepreneurship, and other future opportunities. And Russia has launched a massive missile and drone attack on Ukraine, killing at least 22 people. The assault highlights gaps in Ukraine's air defenses, particularly the need for more U.S.-made Patriot interceptor missiles. 15 people were killed Monday in Kyiv, Russia's main target, while six others were killed in the wider region surrounding the capital. Ukrainian President Volodymyr Zelensky is expected to address the issue at a NATO summit this week in Turkey. The attack follows a deadly strike Thursday on Kyiv. Ukraine's Air Force reports that all 29 ballistic missiles hit their targets, underscoring the urgent need for more defense support. In the newsroom, I'm Ko'ohu James.

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Loek Alongakit, we are KWXX, your feel-good island music station. BAMP Project bringing you to Moore and his Das Hall tour in Kona this weekend, this Sunday, at the Kona Outrigger Resort and Spa Ballroom. Going to be happening in Hilo July 25th at the Grand Ani Loa Crown Room. Tickets are going fast, so get them while you can at BAMPproject.com for to Moore. All in concert with his comedy show. We got coming up today, Nuhu'u Nu'a.

0: All with KJ, all in the top five at five. You guys have a great Monday afternoon. I'll catch you tomorrow after the KWXX Breakfast Luau with Kuehu. See ya.
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14: Aloha, this is Stan Lawrence from Orchid Land Surf Shop, reporting from Hilo Bay with a Doc Hine KWXX island-wide surf update for this Monday, July 6. And small craft advisories are in effect for all Hawaiian waters exposed to the easterly trade winds of 15 to 25 knots. Surf here on the northeast shore is 3 to 5 feet. Beach breaks and points up Hamakua and North Kohala, 3 to 5 feet. The northwest is flat. Southwest shore's got that south swell at 4 to 6 feet, and the southeast shore also 4 to 6 feet. A 0.9 low tide, 12:48 today. A 2.0 high tide, 7:15 this evening. Your sunset, 7:03. Tomorrow's sunrise, 5:47 a.m. And Orchid Land Surf is open today till 5 p.m. Have a great Monday. That's the Doc Hine Orchid Land Surf Update. 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

Vitals, that's The Green on KWXX, playing the best Feel Good Island music, 101.5 Kona, 94.7 Hilo, and Ko'u James welcoming you in on this Monday. I'll be hanging out with you until 7 o'clock coming up. We got music from Soja. Here's Trip Wilson along with Pati. I Know You, KWXX. Everybody.

0: Let You Go, that's Soulja on KWXX, your Feel Good Island music station. And Ray Jr., the Grand Nanilua Hotel and KWXX present Maoli live in concert one night only, Saturday, August 29th, over at the Ho'olulu Complex in Hilo. 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It's guaranteed to be another major rager. When we come back, I got Marty Dredd, KWXX.
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come out tonight. The Opehee Pickers and Fiji. KWXX, your Feel Good Island music station, bringing us up to our news update. Let's go ahead and take a look at our island weather, what we're going to expect the rest of today. In East Hawaii, calling for fair conditions, maybe some scattered showers. Your winds from the north at 12 miles per hour. Tonight, showers, overnight low around 69. For West Hawaii today, a few clouds, maybe some isolated showers. Winds from the southwest at 14 miles per hour. Tonight, partly cloudy with isolated showers. Overnight low around 76. 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In the newsroom, I'm Ko'ohu James. The Hawaii Department of Land and Natural Resources is hosting an additional Hanaho Holomua Marine Initiative Talk Story session on July 12th in Waimea. The goal of the session is to gather input from community members, particularly fishers and other voices that may have been underrepresented during the 7 previous sessions held in May. Feedback from the meeting will help shape future marine resource management decisions and guide the formation of a Hawaii Island Navigation Team focus on sustainable fisheries and healthy reefs. Hawaii will become the first state in the nation to ensure every eligible foster child, newborn through age 17, receives a funded tax-advantaged savings and investment account through a combination of federal funding and private contributions. The initiative combines the federal Fostering the Future accounts with support from the Michael and Susan Dell Foundation and Stable Road Foundation, providing seed funding for all eligible foster youth regardless of age. State leaders say the program will help foster children build long-term financial assets for education, home ownership, entrepreneurship, and other future opportunities. And Russia has launched a massive missile and drone attack on Ukraine, killing at least 22 people. The assault highlights gaps in Ukraine's air defenses, particularly the need for more U.S.-made Patriot interceptor missiles. 15 people were killed Monday in Kyiv, Russia's main target, while 6 others were killed in the wider region surrounding the capital. Ukrainian President Volodymyr Zelensky is expected to address the issue at a NATO summit this week in Turkey. The attack follows a deadly strike Thursday on Kyiv. Ukraine's Air Force reports that all 29 ballistic missiles hit their targets, underscoring the urgent need for more defense support. In the newsroom, I'm Ko'ohu James. 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Here's Jay Bull and Uma KWXX.

0: Down the busy street, Ho'ai Kane on KWXX, your feel-good island music station, and Bent Project and KWXX present Seven Sons. 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
1: If you bid on a job and make an honest error in figuring the cost, can you still be forced to do the job at the price you bid? The court figured one man's problem in the case of the awful addition. I'm Curtis Howard with today's Point of Law. Jack Biddle owned a small flooring company specializing in hardwood floors for homes, offices, and buildings. Since he had only two employees, he had to do all the bookwork and estimating himself. One day he learned that the Elmwood Union High School was building a new gymnasium. They were asking for bids on the gym basketball court, and the closing date was only a day away. Working under pressure, Jack figured a price that covered his cost plus a reasonable profit. He put in his sealed bid and submitted a $50,000 performance bond as required by the school. When the bids were opened, Jack's was the lowest by $3,000. Then he discovered his awful mistake. He'd left out an expensive item that he should have added. He discussed this with the school authorities. The board chairman said, "Your bid has already been accepted, Mr. Biddle. You'll have to do the work according to specifications, or we'll be forced to forfeit your $50,000 bond." Jack said, "I can't afford to lose that bond, so I'll do the job, but under protest and without giving up my legal rights." He laid the hardwood floor and did a satisfactory job. The school paid him the amount he had bid. Then Jack filed suit for the extra amount he had failed to include in his calculations. His attorney told the court, "This is a case of economic duress. The school forced Jack to do a job at less than cost or forfeit his bond. It's only fair that the school should pay the full amount he claims, since they will still be getting the job for less than anyone else would have charged." The school's attorney said, "If Jack had any right to cancel his bid, he should have done so before bids were closed. It is unreasonable for him to go ahead and do the work, get paid, and then sue for the price of his error. His suit should be dismissed." What should the court do about Jack's awful addition? We'll return with the court's decision in a moment.
2: Where does your generosity to Mercy Ships go? To a small fishing village in Africa. To the hopes of a boy, to his dreams of playing soccer, to the hands of a surgeon, the long recovery, until one day, the joy of finally being part of the team. Where does your generosity go? Wherever Mercy does.
1: If you bid on a job and make an honest error in figuring the cost, can you still be forced to do the job at the price you bid? Yes, said a District of Columbia appeals court. There was no fraud or duress involved here. One who performs his contract is not entitled to more than the price he has agreed to, and it would be unfair to require the other party to pay more. If this were allowed, it would lead to many cases of contractors bidding unrealistically low and then coming back later for more money. Jack cannot recover the difference. It's a point of law.

0: With you, that's Hannah Boy, KWXX, your Feel Good Island music station, where we're broadcasting live from our Hilo studios at 1145 Kilauea Avenue and our Kona studios in the Lanihau Professional Center next to KB Extreme, Hawaii's premier entertainment center. As we get you ready for the 4 o'clock hour coming up, we got traffic jam and jokes at 5. It's the top 5 at 5 up here in a bit. We'll check him at Uncle Stan Lawrence over at Orchid Land Surf Shop. He has today's surf scoopage right after this. KWXX.
1: Ray Jr., the Grand Nani Loa Hotel, and KWXX. Chris and Molly, live in

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9: Aloha, this is Stan Lawrence from Orchid Land Surf Shop, reporting from Hilo Bay with the Doc Hine KWXX Island-Wide Surf Update this Monday, July 6. And small craft advisories are in effect for all Hawaiian waters exposed to the easterly trade winds of 15 to 25 knots. Surf here on the northeast shore is 3 to 5 feet. Beach breaks and points up Hamakua and North Kohala, 3 to 5 feet. The northwest is flat. Southwest shore's got that south swell at 4 to 6 feet, and the southeast shore also 4 to 6 feet. A 0.9 low tide, 12:48 today, a 2.0 high tide, 7:15 this evening. Your sunset, 7:03, tomorrow's sunrise, 5:47 a.m. And Orchid Land Surf is open today till 5 p.m. Have a great Monday. That's the Doc Hine Orchid Land Surf Update. 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

0: And it's time now for Traffic Jam and Jokes. 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
1: Beep, beep, beep, beep, yeah!
2: Is that when you're trying to be cool? You're saying goodbye to somebody and you go right into a pole. They will never call me. You ever walked into a plate glass window? See, the thing about that, too, is there's pain involved. But you can't cry. You've just got to laugh because everybody else around you is laughing. Even if they're not laughing, they're trying to be concerned. You okay? You okay? I'm sorry. Are you okay? So you don't want to cry, like, you know, you okay. Oh, man, that's so clean and shiny. I said, whoa. They should have a little sticker, a little happy face or something. I didn't see it. Just isn't that funny? Is that blood? That was funny. Can you help me find my eye?

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Coming up, we got music from Pure Aloha. 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

0: 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Stand-up comedian Tumua is making his way back to Hawaii Island for his Das Hau tour. He's going to be in Kona at the Outrigger Kona Resort and Spa Ballroom coming up this Sunday, July 12th, 8 p.m. And in Hilo side on Saturday, July 25th at 9:30 p.m. at the Naniloa Crown Room. 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
5: 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The doctors, when I went to do my follow-up, they told me that there was nothing more they can do for me. My whole world was turned upside down. 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They can't find the cancer, and all my organs had somehow miraculously separated on their own, and it seems like everything was fine. 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

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Taking a look at our weather forecast before we went to our news here. For West Hawaii, rest of today, a few clouds, maybe some isolated showers, winds from the southwest at 13 miles per hour. Tonight, partly cloudy with isolated showers, overnight low around 76 and hot, yeah, today in West Hawaii. For East Hawaii, few clouds today with scattered showers, winds from the north at 13 miles per hour. Tonight, showers, your overnight low around 69. 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In the newsroom, I'm Ko'ohu James. The Hawaii Department of Land and Natural Resources is hosting an additional Hanaho Holomua Marine Initiative Talk Story session on July 12th in Waimea. The goal of the session is to gather input from community members, particularly fishers and other voices that may have been underrepresented during the seven previous sessions held in May. Feedback from the meeting will help shape future marine resource management decisions and guide the formation of a Hawaii Island Navigation Team focus on sustainable fisheries and healthy reefs. Hawaii will become the first state in the nation to ensure every eligible foster child, newborn through age 17, receives a funded tax-advantaged savings and investment account through a combination of federal funding and private contributions. The initiative combines the federal Fostering the Future accounts with support from the Michael and Susan Dell Foundation and Stable Road Foundation, providing seed funding for all eligible foster youth regardless of age. State leaders say the program will help foster children build long-term financial assets for education, home ownership, entrepreneurship, and other future opportunities. And Russia has launched a massive missile and drone attack on Ukraine, killing at least 22 people. The assault highlights gaps in Ukraine's air defenses, particularly the need for more U.S.-made Patriot interceptor missiles. 15 people were killed Monday in Kyiv, Russia's main target, while six others were killed in the wider region surrounding the capital. Ukrainian President Volodymyr Zelensky is expected to address the issue at a NATO summit this week in Turkey. The attack follows a deadly strike Thursday on Kyiv. Ukraine's Air Force reports that all 29 ballistic missiles hit their targets, underscoring the urgent need for more defense support. In the newsroom, I'm Ko'ohu James. And this news update was all brought to you by Cafe Pesto. 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

watch the same group of shows, really, if you just watch any shows during the day, you see a bunch of commercials, okay? And when you're my age, you notice that those commercials are for dysfunctions and disorders. When you're my age, they're talking to you. You need a pill. You know how you know you need a pill? Because they tell you, you need a pill. By the end of the week, I think I got COPD, or maybe it's ED, or maybe it's BPH, IJK, element O, I gotta go pee again, because that's what he said. Every day it's a new one. Turn the TV on today. Watching in my hotel room, the guy came on. Do your toes burn when you sneeze? No. But my eyes...

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0: Children of the Sea, Kimmy A on KWXX, your Feel Good Island music station. And coming up, Kolohe Fest is going to be happening over the Hilo Drag Strip July 18th and 19th. Bring the entire ohana. They're going to have a car show, car audio sound off, and more, plus live performances by Kanaka Faya, Small Axe, Maya Music, Wills, Star from the Steppas, DJ Scotty Doo, and more. For information, visit kolohefest.com. That's kolohefest.com. And we're going to round out traffic jam and jokes coming up at 5. I got your top 5 at 5. Also today, we got an extra, the new one from Ho'onua called Let Time Go. That's going to be our extra just before number 1. Stay tuned. That's coming up in the top 5 at 5. KWXX.
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1: Aloha, this is Stan Lawrence from Orchid Land Surf Shop, reporting from Hilo Bay with the Doc Hine KWXX Island-Wide Surf Update this Monday, July 6. And small craft advisories are in effect for all Hawaiian waters exposed to the easterly trade winds of 15 to 25 knots. Surf here on the northeast shore is 3 to 5 feet. Beach breaks and points up Hamakua and North Kohala, 3 to 5 feet. The northwest is flat. Southwest shore's got that south swell at 4 to 6 feet, and the southeast shore also 4 to 6 feet. A 0.9 low tide, 12:48 today. A 2.0 high tide, 7:15 this evening. Your sunset, 7:03. Tomorrow's sunrise, 5:47 a.m. And Orchid Land Surf is open today till 5 p.m. Have a great Monday. That's the Doc Hine Orchid Land Surf Update. 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
1: And it's all being brought to you by Vein Clinics of Hawaii and by CU Hawaii. Mahalos to our proud sponsors of the Top 5 at 5. And coming up a little bit later in the Top 5 today, before we get to our number one song, we have our KWXX Extra, the new one from Ho'onua. It's called Let Me Go. That's going to come up just before number one, so you're going to stick around for that. But right now, number 5, it's Strings and Good Love for Real, KWXX.

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1: 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CU Hawaii, one of your proud sponsors of the Top 5 at 5. Don't forget, coming up in a few minutes, our extra, the new one from Ho'onua called Let Me Go. That's going to come up. But right now, time for our number 3 song. It's Kolohe Kai, Unbended Knee, KWXX.

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And before we get to number one, time for our extra today. Brand new music, as promised. Here's a new one from Ho'onu'a called Let Time Go. Again, our extra for today in the top five.

Maybe It's You, The Project, holding steady at number one on your top five at five, which was all brought to you by CU Hawaii and by Vein Clinics of Hawaii. Mahalos to our sponsors. Let's go ahead and recap your countdown for today. Number five was Strings with Good Love for Real. Number four was Brother Jazz Iglesias with Swing Through. Number three, Kolohe Kai on Bended Knee. Number two was The Green with Titles. Our extra, the new one today from Ho'onu'a called Let Time Go. And number one, The Project. Baby, It's You. That is your top five. Coming up, we got your news. Here's Mino Aka. Party, party. Pata, pata.

Pata Pata Mino Aka on KWXX 101.5 Kona, 94.7 Hilo and Kau. 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It's also being brought to you by Lex Brody's Big Island Express Car Wash. Sign up for the reward program and get a free car wash, plus wash four times and get your fifth for free. In the newsroom, I'm Ko'ohu James. The Hawaii Department of Land and Natural Resources is hosting an additional Hanaho Holomua Marine Initiative Talk Story session on July 12th in Waimea. The goal of the session is to gather input from community members, particularly fishers and other voices that may have been underrepresented during the seven previous sessions held in May. Feedback from the meeting will help shape future marine resource management decisions and guide the formation of a Hawaii Island Navigation Team focused on sustainable fisheries and healthy reefs. Hawaii will become the first state in the nation to ensure every eligible foster child, newborn through age 17, receives a funded tax-advantaged savings and investment account through a combination of federal funding and private contributions. The initiative combines the federal Fostering the Future accounts with support from the Michael and Susan Dell Foundation and Stable Road Foundation, providing seed funding for all eligible foster youth regardless of age. State leaders say the program will help foster children build long-term financial assets for education, home ownership, entrepreneurship, and other future opportunities. And Russia has launched a massive missile and drone attack on Ukraine, killing at least 22 people. The assault highlights gaps in Ukraine's air defenses, particularly the need for more U.S.-made Patriot interceptor missiles. 15 people were killed Monday in Kyiv, Russia's main target, while six others were killed in the wider region surrounding the capital. Ukrainian President Volodymyr Zelensky is expected to address the issue at a NATO summit this week in Turkey. The attack follows a deadly strike Thursday on Kyiv. Ukraine's Air Force reports that all 29 ballistic missiles hit their targets, underscoring the urgent need for more defense support. In the newsroom, I'm Ko'ohu James. And this news update was all brought to you by Queens North Hawaii Community Hospital, a member of the Queens Health System. Visit queens.org. 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

0: Sweet as Catch a Fire, all the way from Aotearoa, New Zealand, KWXX. 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

0: Spaceship, Rebel Soldiers on KWXX, your Feel Good Island music station. And Ray Jr., the Grand Naniloa Hotel and KWXX present Maoli live in concert one night only, Saturday, August 29th at the Ho'olulu Complex in Hilo. 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Maoli live in concert in Hilo. It's guaranteed to be another major. Raja, after the break, we got the green. KWXX.
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That's Wavy on your Feel Good Island Music Station. KWXX, how's it going? Cole Hu James with you for a few more minutes till 7 o'clock coming up. I got some Irie Love. Here's Anuhea, True Colors, KWXX.

0: days. Love, that's Ari Love. KWXX playing the best feel good island music, 101.5 Kona and 94.7 Hilo and Kau, where we're broadcasting live from our Hilo studios at 1145 Kilauea Avenue and our Kona studios in the Lanihau Professional Center next to KB Extreme, Hawaii's premier entertainment center. We're going to take a quick break right now. And when we come back, we got some requested Kikai Boys, Just an Illusion, right after this, KWXX.
1: 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Chris and Molly, live in.

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0: 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And that is going to wrap it up for me, Ko'ohu James. Catch you back here on the radio tomorrow afternoon, 3 o'clock for your Tuesday. Have a great evening. Be safe. I'll see you when I see you. 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

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Once they're gone, they're

0: Happy Aloha Monday, Kako. It's Kazi Ku'ehu of the Breakfast Luau. Congrats for Akamai winners of the morning, Brother Stephen, Bariga, and Tita Shayla Silva. Shayla knew that orchids grow on every continent except Antarctica. 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I'll be back tomorrow to make an Akamai winner out of you. All the concerts to come in the Nahoku Hanohano Awards this Saturday. 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

0: Happy Aloha Monday, Kako. It's Kazi Kuehu of the Breakfast Luau. Congrats for Akamai winners on Amani, Brother Stephen, Bariga, and Tita Sheila Silva. 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I'll be back tomorrow to make an Akamai winner out of you. 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
1: Yeah. It's Nye Boy and Hunter Pox. And we're gonna do this one for the 808. 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

0: way you got love for this place. The type of love that's in your heart, type you could never replace. 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Yeah, this one's dedicated to the 50th state. It's for the people of Hawaii. It's for the mauna. Kukia'i mauna.
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First blessing of any day, Kazin, waking up to see it. 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

place. All the elements this summer, Landon McNamara, deep water, na kai hohonu, moana nui akia, right here with Cousin Kuehu, July 7th already, 2 for Tuesday. We are live and direct, 1145 Kilauea Avenue in Hilo. 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You got UFC watch party fights this Saturday. You're invited, yeah. Don't forget, of course, Holloway versus McGregor 2. Chubbies, you got auto grinds, air-conditioned atmosphere, big large-screen TVs, and more. Plus, that's also your venue for Sammy Johnson and Aradna. We got Polyfest coming up at KB Extreme July 24th. You got Kolohe Fest July 18th and 19th. Also, Seven Suns that weekend, July 18th at the Hilo Palace. And then right into Maoli come August 29th. All kinds of action this month of July. Strap in, family. And we make sure to kick you and get all the school supplies ahead of August. You know, we've seen it in the stores already, stocking up, making sure all our nieces and nephews, sons and daughters are, you know, well prepared ahead of another school year. Big shout out to all of our teachers, faculty, and staff ahead of August. Okay. Shakas to all of you. Mahalo for waking up with me, our cousins. Speaking of Sons of Zion, Fiji now, KWXX. Morning.

0: That's my brother, Siaki Faletta, our gift to you. Well, all the best in Feel Good Island Music, your gift to us, your listening ears, and us just being together, that quality time, another morning. Two for Tuesday. Our phone lines to open up shortly at 808-296-5999. You got good news? Well, please share it with Kuehu, and if you're open to sharing it, you know, with all of our listeners on the airwaves, really short and sweet, 5-10 second, you know, good news at any point in time, especially the 8 o'clock hour. That's when we're, you know, the phone lines are open and we get time for talk story and throughout the morning. So that again, phone lines to open up at 6, and I love being able to share that, build upon that, and pass it on to those who need it the most. Yeah. Cause always get something good happening out there should you choose to see it. For now, more of the best in Feel Good Island Music. We got round two here, my brothers of media, on the station with more winners more often, KWXX. Let's go.
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Welcome in. Welcome back. Ohana, top of the 6 o'clock hour, 6:03. Here with Kazin Kuehu. We must mahalo our sponsors this hour. 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They got live entertainment coming up Saturday, July 11th. Totally free. Island vibes, reggae, rock, pop, R&B music from the Tropic Tides. Every third Saturday of every month, they're in Waikoloa. You guys, plenty happening. So stick with us. We'll keep you in the know about all our upcoming community events, concerts. Speaking of, we're already planning for August. 808 Day is right around the corner, August 8th in downtown Hilo. Kuehu got tickets coming up at 6:30 for one very lucky winner this morning. 4 to 10 p.m. at the Hilo Town Market. We want to send you there. We got you with more music from Hiawatha back-to-back today, 2 for Tuesday. News headlines, more chances to win. For now, Oahu Alua's The Vitals, their version of Sitting in the Park, KWXX. Let's go!

Yes, always a vibe. 2 for Tuesday, the Water Boys right here with us at the Breakfast Luau. Cousin Kuehu, 6:15 for your July 7th. 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Stand by, stay ready, family. Coming up in the news, yesterday, Governor Green signed 2 major economic development measures into law. We'll talk more about it today. Hawaii County is currently accepting applications from qualified nonprofit organizations. Heads up here for stewardship grants that support the maintenance, public safety, upkeep, resource management, and historical preservation of lands acquired through the Public Access Open Space and Natural Resources Preservation Commission program. Applications close on August 15th. The Philippine Senate has started the impeachment trial of Vice President Sara Duterte in a politically volatile event that will unfold against the backdrop of her feud with President Ferdinand Marcos Jr. That in national and world news, alongside more news stories coming up on this Aloha Tuesday, July 7th. 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Blessed to wake up and see it with you. And we hope to make an Akamai winner out of you coming up at 6:30. The 808 day is happening August 8th in downtown Hilo at the Hilo Town Market. You want to go? Well, if you haven't won here at the Luau in the past 30 days, your chance to win coming up as we get you back into the music. Some Boogzilla, J-Boog, early morning, KWXX.

0: 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Good morning to all of you across Hawaii Island, waking up, Moko Kiawe, maybe been up already across the Pai Aina, the continent and world. 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Coming up, your chance to win tickets. Yeah. We've got a pair of general admission tickets to the upcoming 808-day block party. Big Dreams Foundation, KWXX, another year. We're stoked and excited for the 808-day block party, August 8th, 4 to 10 at the Hilo Town Market. 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Hyrie, Liquid Jordy, Wavy. 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
2: Booyakasha, wake up, family. Just about six turtles. Aloha Tuesday morning here at the Breakfast Luau. Up for grabs. We're already planning for August. Big Dreams Foundation, KWXX, we present the 808 Day Block Party August 8th, 4 to 10 at the Hilo Town Market this year. Featuring Hyrie, Lico Jordy, Wavy, these guys featuring Kaikana, Cousin Randon of Kanaka Faya, Small Axe, appearances by Mr. 83, Tita Vehile, and so much more. All the proceeds go to benefit a number of Hawaii Island charities, which makes the event next level, extra special again in downtown Hilo this year. Up for grabs a pair of general admission tickets to the 808 Day Block Party. You want to go? Well, cousin? Voters chose one opening act this year. I'm going to have to look on the socials for this one. If you know who the opening act for the 808 Day 2026 is, to the phone lines we go. 808-296-5999, the name of the band, family, that will be opening the show come August 8th. All with us, the station with Mo and us more often, KWXX. Good luck, family.

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1: 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Good morning.
2: Good morning. Is it Ja's son?
1: There you go. It is. Easy one. Hilo Zone. Hilo Boys, their Ja's sons have been chosen by voters. Excited for them to be the opening act at the 808 Day this year. You got it. Who is this? Who's on the phone with us?
2: Kason.
1: All right, Brother Kason. I knew this voice sounded familiar. How you doing on this Tuesday morning, Brother Kason?
2: Good.
1: All right. Sounding good, brother. Well, we're going to send you to the 808 Day so that you can see Ja's sons, Hyrie, Liquid Dirty Wavy, these guys, Kaikena, Randon, Small Axe, Mr. 83, Vehile, and so much more August 8th at the Hilo Town Market. Okay? Congratulations.
2: All right.
1: All right. Awesome. Kason, you tell everybody out there, you know what to do, brother. What station just made your Akamai winner?
2: KWXX.
1: That's the one. Easy one. For those of you that have been following on the socials, 808 Day Block Party comes to the Hilo Town Market August 8th, 4 to 10 p.m. Don't miss out opening the show. The voters have chosen Ja's sons as the opening act this year. Hilo Boys, how perfect. 808 Day right around the corner, a charitable celebration of Hawaii Island culture, bringing together music, art, food, community, and good vibes as always for an unforgettable day. Right there in the heart of Hilo. All the info, be sure to follow them on the gram, on the socials, at The 808 Day on Instagram. And we'll see you Saturday, August 8th, along with Brother Kason there being Akamai this morning. Another chance for you to win big in an hour's time. For now, we take a break. Got some Throwback Tuesday, Ehu Kai, and full news coming your way. Kaziku Ehu da Breakfast Luau, KWXX FM, morning.
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Straight out of Ke Okahara, Ke Kai Boys, and their take, 2003, family, just an illusion album of the Manhattan's 1980s. Shining Star. That local version right there. 23 years young. Here we go. 647, July 7, 2026. Aloha Tuesday. Kaziku Ehu here, getting you into full news. 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Kilauea volcano is currently in a quiet phase, but the USGS Hawaiian Volcano Observatory reports that it's likely just a breather. Based on summit inflation models, scientists are forecasting that lava fountain in episode 51 could burst into action sometime between Thursday, July 9th and Monday, July 13th. Overnight webcam views still show a steady glow from both the north and south vents inside of Halemaumau, though seismic tremor remains low for the moment. In other news, yesterday, Governor Green signed two major economic development measures into law. The first, SB 2580, Act 185, expands Hawaii's film tax credit program by increasing incentives for local hiring, raising funding caps, extending eligibility to certain streaming productions, and prolonging the program through 2038 to strengthen the state's film industry and create jobs. The second measure, SB 2907, Act 186, establishes a new Office of Marine Affairs and Governing Board within the Hawaii Technology Development Corporation to coordinate marine policy and grow Hawaii's blue economy through sustainable ocean-related industries, innovation, and job creation. News out of our county, Hawaii County is currently accepting applications from qualified nonprofit organizations for stewardship grants that support the maintenance, public safety upkeep, resource management, and historical preservation of lands acquired through the Public Access, Open Space, and Natural Resources Preservation Commission program. Heads up, applications close on August 15. The Philippine Senate has started the impeachment trial in world news of Vice President Sara Duterte in a politically volatile event that will unfold against the backdrop of her feud with President Ferdinand Marcos Jr. Duterte, who was represented by lawyers at the start of the trial, is accused of amassing unexplained wealth and publicly threatening to have Marcos assassinated. If convicted, Duterte may be permanently disqualified from holding public office. A conviction would be a lethal blow to the vice president's plan to seek the presidency in mid-2028. Ohana family, those are your Mixed Plate news stories for this Aloha 2 for Tuesday. 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We start there on the east side. Hilo today, showers likely mainly before noon. Forecast is calling for partly sunny skies, though. Trades 5 to 10 out of the northwest, becoming east-northeast. Your Hilo high today, 79. Westside family waking up with us, Kailua Kona today, sunny. Calm winds becoming south-southwest, 5 to 8 miles per hour this afternoon. Your Kona high around 87. And Pahala Kau, sunny. Breezy today with a west-northwest wind 6 to 11 miles per hour, becoming east 16 to 21 miles per hour in the morning. Ha'u, that's why. And your Pahala high around 84 today. We'll keep you posted right here on air, inside your radio family, and online at kwxx.com. Just click on that weather tab. You got good news for Ku'ehu at any point in time? The phone lines wide open. Would love to hear from you if you're open to sharing it with our listeners as well. 808-296-5999. It's a new thing we'll do here at the Breakfast Luau. We'll start a chain reaction of good news, family. For now, more of the best in feel-good island music out of Maui. Ekolu and Micah G, KWXS. All right.

0: KWXX, nothing but the best in feel-good island music along your morning commute. Mahalo for choosing Cousin Ku'ehu, keeping me company here at the Lu'au. 6:54, approaching the 7 o'clock hour. And later this month, approaching a Nara concert happening in Hilo. Don't forget, Seven Suns is coming. You don't want to miss out. Always a vibe. BEMP Project KWXX presents Seven Suns on their Somersault Tour. Saturday, July 18th at the Hilo Palace Theater. Special guest Jenny Yim will be opening the show. 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They are in Hilo. If you haven't won with us within the past 30 days, that again coming up at 7:30. Plus, we look ahead towards birthdays. 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Or somebody in the Ohana, Keiki, Kupuna co-workers, let us know at 808-296-5999 or KWXX.
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Welcome back, Ohana. 7 o'clock hour, 7:02 all across Hawaii'i as we mahalo our sponsor. 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Get you back into more of the best in Feel Good, Island Music, Hilo Boys, Wavy, as Kala'i Pomeroy, Jay Shaw. They'll be performing at the upcoming 808 Day concert. We just gave away tickets to about a case in earlier. And this hour, all about Seven Sons and the upcoming Hilo Orchid Show and Sale. Also, events coming up real soon. So your chance to win those tickets coming up at 7:30. And again, birthday is around the corner. For now, a little bit of magic this morning. KWXX FM. Yes, sir.

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Cousins, ohana, if you're celebrating your laha now, your birthday on this July 7th, you also celebrate it with a few celebs out there like basketball player Lisa Leslie, WNBA center and four-time Olympic gold medalist who was a three-time MVP, eight-time All-Star, and two-time champion during her 12-year WNBA career, all spent with the Los Angeles Sparks. I remember when she made a cameo on a sister, because Tia and Tamara just celebrated their birthday yesterday. Lisa Leslie, basketball icon, 54 years young today. TV actress Kirsten Vagsness, you know her, American actress who played Penelope Garcia on the long-running CBS series Criminal Minds, yeah, and its spinoff, Criminal Minds Suspect Behavior as well. She celebrates her 54th birthday today. We got Jack Whitehall, comedian who starred in the British television shows Fresh Meat and Bad Education. In 2019, he began starring in Amazon's Good Omens. He's also hosted Back Chat alongside his father, Jack Whitehall, 38 years young today. Young buggers out there. We got drummer, living legend, Ringo Starr, celebrating today. Drummer, musician, actor, and singer, he does it all. Member of the English rock band, of course, the Beatles, until their breakup in 1970. He wrote Don't Pass Me By and Octopus's Garden and many other accolades since then. Ringo Starr family, 86 years young today. Just a few of celebs that you celebrate with on this July 7th, because we got a list of local celebs today. Let's see. We got to say happy 30th birthday to Jacob Barros. This especially comes from Mommy. Auntie Lori called earlier from Mommy and Auntie Donna and your Ohana. Happy 30th. Got a Jacob celebrating today. To the baby of the bunch, Easy Cash, Ezra Cash, Alisa Sells, 15 today, Bully Boy. Happy birthday from your entire Ohana friends and family, especially from Mom and Dad. Your Pukalani Ohana as well, sending their aloha to you. Happy 15th. To grandson, Alakai Camaro, 7 years young today.

birthday from Papa Perps and Yo Ohana wishing you the best birthday ever. Big happy birthday. 7 years young today. Mo'opuna grandson there to Alakai. Ha'oli laha now. We got more birthday dedications coming in. First one to Lindy Hoyer. Happy blessed birthday from your brown Ohana tuned in here with us this morning. Yeah, happy birthday, Lindy. And to Mom Ivalani Enriquez, living on the corner side, West Side family there, 75th, still young, auntie. Happy 75th birthday. Love your kids and all of your grandkids on this, your blessed 75th today. Happy birthday to the both of you. In the world of island music, all across Hawaii, Polynesia, the continent, and the world, gotta send love and aloha to our tita and, bless the caller, a friend, Irie Love, Faith, Organic Woman. It is what it is. My love, my love, my love. One-on-one and all the songs we know and love. Our tita Irie Love is celebrating her lahano on this day, July 7th as well. Alongside each and every one of you and anyone that we missed. Here we go.

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Artita got new music, new collabs on the horizon. It's Ire Love celebrating with all of you today on this July 7th. Anybody we missed? Keiki tuku puna, kazi kuehu, and all of us here at West Broadcasting, KWXX. Happy birthday. 7:18 now. Into news headlines. 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Over 150 food and craft vendors. 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Coming up in the news, national and world news, the Philippine Senate has started the impeachment trial of Vice President Sara Duterte in a politically volatile event that will unfold against the backdrop of her feud with President Ferdinand Marcos Jr. More details today. Alongside news closer to home, yesterday Governor Green signed two major economic development measures into law, SB 2580 Act 185 and SB 2907 Act 186. More details this hour. Plus, Hawaii County is currently accepting applications from qualified nonprofit organizations for stewardship grants that support the maintenance, public safety upkeep, resource management, and more. Applications close August 15th. All those news stories and more coming up on this Aloha Tuesday. Mahalo again. 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Hilo today, ua, Forapua. Showers are likely mainly before noon. Trades 5 to 10 miles per hour becoming east-northeast this morning. Partly sunny though. Liquid sunshine perhaps at the moment, but partly sunny, the weatherman says, with a high near 79. Hilo tonight, scattered showers, mostly cloudy with a low around 69. Westside family and Kailua, Kona side, sunny today. Calm winds becoming south-southwest 5 to 8. Your high around 87. Kona tonight, isolated showers before midnight, mostly clear. Your overnight low around 74. Pahalakau, south side, sunny, breezy today with a west-northwest wind 6 to 11. And winds out of the east 6 to 21 miles per hour later this morning. Your Pahala high sunny, 84 today. And tonight, mostly clear. Overnight low around 68. 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Just click on that weather tab. 9 minutes away. More chances for you to win right here with Cousin Kuehu. Round 2, Ire Love on her birthday. We're KWXX.

0: That's not a message in the music. Always two for Tuesday. Ira Love on this her birthday. And for all of you celebrating this July 7th, we're celebrating Life Family here at the Luau, 7:25. We're celebrating all the concerts to come Friday, July 24th. You're invited. Hawaii's finest Coors Light KWXX presents Polyfest featuring Sammy Johnson, joined by his special guest Aradna, live in concert again. Aloha Friday, KB Extreme, Kailua Kona, July 24th. Don't miss out. Sammy Johnson and the R&B and soulful sound, R&B soul singer songwriter from Aotearoa, excited to have her on Hawaii Island as well. Sammy's special guest, Aradna. 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More music from our good brother Fia, plus your chance to win even more tickets to many more events. We got the Seven Sons coming to the Palace Theater in Hilo on Saturday, July 18th, Hilo Palace Theater. And then two passes to the 2026 Hilo Orchid Show the following weekend, July 24th through the 26th. So all these massive events happening in Hilo. Orchid Show at the Edith Kanaka'ole Stadium, of course. So we're doubling up. Two for Tuesday, how fitting. 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KWXX. 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
0: Oh, home. 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All right, so how big of a house do you want?
1: Big.
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0: Let me ask a little differently. 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
2: 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Up for grabs. We doubling up on this 2-foot Tuesday. I got you with a pair of tickets to see Seven Sons at the Hilo Palace Theater. Coming up Saturday, July 18th. Make sure you can go. Doors open at 7. The show starts at 8. 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Mahalo to BAMP Project, KWXX, Seven Sons. And we're also going to throw in 2 passes to the upcoming 2026 Hilo Orchid Show and Sale at the Edith Kanaka'ole Multipurpose Stadium the following weekend, July 24th through the 26th. 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If you haven't won with us within the past 30 days, Ohana, and you're a true Seven Sons fan, shouldn't be too hard to name all 7 members of Seven Sons. Who are the 7 Sons? If you can name all 7, Fokuehu this morning, right here, right now, 808-296-5999. Who wants to send you to see 7 Sons? Yeah. In Hilo at the Palace. Your chance to win right here, right now. Who are the 7 Sons? KWXX. Here they are.

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1: 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Good morning.
2: Good morning.
1: Morning, my friend. Can you name us all seven members, band members of Seven Sons?
2: We got Justin.
1: That's the one, Justin.
2: Sean.
1: Yep.
2: Jason. Phil.
1: Okay. Three more.
2: Ethan.
1: Two more.
2: Paul and PE.
1: Hey, you got it. All right. Justin Kavikayan, Sean Kekwa Pimentel, Jason Sensation, Tupuola, Phil Crown, Ethan Capone, Paul Nelson, and PE Miguel. You got it. Who is this? Who's on the phone with us?
2: Tania.
1: All right. Where are you calling from? Hilo side, Kona side, Tita?
2: Hilo side.
1: Perfect, because we're going to send you to see all seven of them at the Hilo Palace Theater coming up Saturday, July 18th. And Tita, we're also going to throw in two passes to the Hilo Orchid Show and Sale, July 24th through the 26th at the Edith Kanaka'ole Stadium. Congratulations.
2: Mahalo.
1: Hey, what a score this morning. You tell everybody out there what station just made your Akamai winner.
2: KWXX.
1: Right on, Tania. On the Hilo side, Akamai, Seven Sons. Yeah, and all the vibes that they bring. So excited. You know, their debut album, they won multiple Nahoku Hanohano Awards last year. Their journey in music, their experiences through love and loss, and their mission statement to find courage and purpose and inspire progress in unity. Justin, Sean, Jason, Phil, Ethan, Paul, P.E., Seven Sons. Blessed to share their music on the airwaves as well. More chances for you to win coming up the rest of this week right here at the Breakfast Luau. For now, we say mahalo nui to our morning quiz question sponsors. 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Mahalo to our morning quiz question sponsors and congrats to our Akamai winners. We had brought a case in earlier on his way to the 808 day, August 8th. And Tania again scoring tickets to see Seven Sun Saturday, July 18th at the Palace. And the upcoming Hilo Orchid Society annual show and sale, July 24th through the 26th. 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

We cruise in the 7 o'clock hour, the throwback Tuesday there. Feels like a Thursday. Throwback Tuesday with the music of Leslie. All the best in Feel Good Island Music. Right here with Cousin Kuehu into some full news this hour. 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

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Open daily 7 a.m. to 7 p.m. In world news, the Philippine Senate has started the impeachment trial of Vice President Sara Duterte in a politically volatile event that will unfold against the backdrop of her feud with President Ferdinand Marcos Jr. Duterte, who was represented by lawyers at the start of the trial, is accused of amassing unexplained wealth and publicly threatening to have Marcos assassinated. If convicted, Duterte may be permanently disqualified from holding public office. A conviction would be a lethal blow to the vice president's plan to seek the presidency in mid-2028. Alongside news closer to home, yesterday, Governor Green signed two major economic development measures into law. The first, SB 2580 Act 185, expands Hawaii's film tax credit program by increasing incentives for local hiring, raising funding caps, extending eligibility to certain streaming productions, and prolonging the program through 2038 to strengthen the state's film industry and create jobs. The second measure, SB 2907 Act 186, establishes a new Office of Marine Affairs and Governing Board within the Hawaii Technology Development Corporation. This to coordinate marine policy and grow Hawaii's blue economy through sustainable ocean-related industries, innovation, and job creation. News out of our county, Hawaii County is currently accepting applications from qualified nonprofit organizations for stewardship grants that support the maintenance, public safety, upkeep, resource management, and historical preservation of lands acquired through the Public Access, Open Space, and Natural Resources Preservation Commission program. Heads up, applications close on August 15. And news out of Kilauea. Kilauea volcano is currently in a quiet phase, but the USGS Hawaiian Volcano Observatory reports that it's likely just a breather. Based on summit inflation models, scientists are forecasting that Lava Fountaining Episode 51 could burst into action sometime between this Thursday, July 9th, and next Monday, July 13th. Overnight webcam views still show a steady glow from both the north and south vents inside Halema'uma'u, though seismic tremor remains low for the moment. Ohana family, those are your news stories. This Aloha 2 for Tuesday. 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Same great care when you need them in their modern space, open daily 7 a.m. to 7 p.m. 7:50 as we take a quick look at your island weather. 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The staff at Dodo would like to remind everyone that school is out. Please drive carefully. Slow down, especially down the beach, in your neighborhood, all over our island home. 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Okay, let's see. Hilo today, showers likely, partly sunny though, with a high near 79, trades 5 to 10. Out of the northwest, becoming east-northeast this morning. Hilo tonight, scattered showers, mostly cloudy, your overnight low around 69. Kailua Kona Westside family, forecast calling for sunny skies today. Trades out of the south-southwest, 5 to 8 miles per hour this afternoon. Your Kailua Kona high around 87. Kona tonight, isolated showers before midnight, mostly clear, your overnight low around 74. And Southside, Pahala Kau, sunny today, breezy with trade 6 to 11 out of the west-northwest, becoming east 16 to 21 this morning. Your Pahala Kau high around 84. Tonight in Kau, mostly clear, your overnight low around 68. We get you back into more of the best in feel-good island music. Anuhia Taurus Riley, KWXS. Yes, sir.

0: That's right. Love that collab. Anu here, Taurus Riley, rounding out this 7 o'clock hour, family. We carry on this Aloha 2 for Tuesday. More back-to-back music throughout the rest of this morning. For now, got to remind you, Tumua this Sunday. Tickets are going fast for stand-up comedian Tumua. He returns to our Big Island this weekend for his Das How Tour, The Kona Show. 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

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Welcome back. Wakani Kahola Evalu officially in the 8 o'clock hour. Ohana 803, July 7th, with special mahalo to our sponsors. It's our Queen's Marketplace, Waikoloa. Coming up Saturday, July 18th, their free Kanikapila concert is happening every third Saturday of the month. Yeah, 6 p.m. there at the Coronation Pavilion. 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We're just minutes away, too, for Tuesday. Also doubles as Teach Me Something Tuesday. 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

SR KWXX 101.5 Kona 94.7 Hilo Anna Kau Kaziku Ehu. Next chapter of the Breakfast Luau here, getting you into Hanaka Minute. 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Just down from the airport, Kanoi Lehua Avenue. 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Aloha 2 for Tuesday also doubles as Teach Me Something Tuesday. Here's a great word to remember. Not only this summer season with all of our keiki oka'aina and ohana down at the beach, or traveling, you know, across our island, Pai'aina and the continent, but a word to remember this morning, akahele. Akahele. Okay? Akahele means slow, moderate. The context of being cautious and careful. Yeah? Akahele. Akahele. You may hear speakers say that, incorporating it into our daily dialogue. That word akahele, meaning to go slow, basically. Go slow, go slow. No rush, no rush. Go carefully with that awareness of your surroundings, whether you've been before, yeah, different places around our island, neighborhoods, streets, roads, highways, in your travels, especially this summer season, or maybe you haven't been before. Maybe it's your first time to someplace else. E akahele. Akahele. Slow, moderate, cautious, careful, especially while driving out there nowadays, yeah? Important, not just with the physical walking or hiking or biking,

or swimming, but especially in our travels, amongst our daily lives and our daily kuleana. A great word to incorporate into your daily dialogue, teach me something Tuesday, akahele. Another great phrase to remember is never turn your back to the ocean. Whoa, okay? Never turn your back to really any body of water. May huli oe ikokua ikekai or ikai. Yeah? May huli oe kokua your back to the kai. Whenever you find yourself in front of a body of water, especially with waves or nalu, it's another great phrase to remember. Yeah, growing up here in the islands, we're familiar with that. But a great reminder, especially this summer season, for our kamali'i, our kekioka'aina, akahele. Slow, moderate, cautious, and careful. Be aware of your steps. Be aware of your surroundings. 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No need rush, family. That is your Teach Me Something Tuesday. 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As we stay right here on the west side, celebrating the beauty that can only come from Kona. Kona kai opua ikala'i, the voices of Naleo Pilimehana.

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1: But how does the verse go?
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1: A record?
2: Yeah, a record. Ah, see, here it is. Let's listen.

O kona kai opua I kala I awale no a he lua e like aku ai. Incomparable second to none, the beauty, the beautiful clouds, the opua there, pink cumulus clouds that hang low, regarded as good fortune and good weather. That's why beautiful weather most of the time, yeah? Hella vela days and summer days in kona and across Hawaii Island, across the Pai Aina, continent and world, aka hele. Wrapping up Kanaka Minute and straight into news headlines, 818 News this hour, all brought to you by Tetsumen. 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Yesterday, Governor Green signed two major economic development measures into law. We'll talk about SB 2580 Act 185 and SB 2907 Act 186 today. 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What you need to know and what that means in our news this hour. Plus, in world news, the Philippine Senate has started the impeachment trial of Vice President Sara Duterte in a politically volatile event that will unfold against the backdrop of her feud with President Ferdinand Marcos Jr. All those mixed fleet news stories and more coming up. It's Aloha 2 for Tuesday. 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Tetsumen serves authentic yakitori using Japanese Binchotan charcoal, voted best ramen in East Hawaii for the past 5 years in a row. They're located in the Manono Marketplace, open every day except Wednesday. We get you back into more of the best in Feel Good Island Music Round 2. Na Leo Pilimehana, beautiful voices here on this Throwback Tuesday. O can beat some chalangalang. Every morning, Kazin Kuehu, KWXX. Let's go.

0: 2 for Tuesday. That's why the voices of Naleo Pilime Hanasa Machalangalang. This 8 o'clock hour, July 7th already. 7 mornings into this brand new month. Next chapter here of the Breakfast Luau and all the concerts to come. Saturday, July 18th, you are invited to the Hilo Palace Theater, BAMP Project, KWXX. We're stoked to welcome Seven Sons. They're on their Summer Salt Tour. Again, Saturday, July 18th at the Palace Theater in Hilo with special guest Jenny Yim. Doors open at 7 p.m. Show starts at 8. We just made a winner out of the Tania earlier. Tickets are on sale now at HiloPalace.com. Yeah, all ages event too, so it's going to be a great time. Of course, celebrating Somersault. How fitting. Good timing. Saturday, July 18th, Palace Theater Hilo for Seven Sons. You got to stay tuned because this hour and next, we got feel-good news stories. We got to talk more about Kelsey, record-breaking female solo rower, finishes trip from California to Hawaii. You may have seen her on the news, on her personal social media. We mentioned it briefly in the news yesterday, but we'll talk more about her voyage. She's a Grand Canyon, by the way, river rafting guide that rode all the way. She didn't paddle herself all the way from California to Hawaii. And then in the next hour, volunteer pilot makes 2 rescue flights to save baby seals. And we relate here as well in the islands. 8:25, we take a break after these special messages, the music of Brother Kyle Strings, some throwback Terrence Scally. Plus, if you got good news to share this morning, 808-296-5999, the good news hotline, if you're open to sharing it with everybody and their ears out there, is open right here. Kazi Kueho, KWXX. Good morning.
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0: Throw back Tuesday, that's why it's Terrence Scally. All the best in Feel Good Island Music right here at the Breakfast Luau. Gotta remind you, August 29th, Ray Jr., the Grand Naniloa Hotel and KWXX, we're stoked to present Maoli live in concert. We're stoked, we're excited, you're invited. One night only again, Saturday, August 29th, Ho'olulu Complex in Hilo. That's the backside of the Civic parking lot, outside venue. Tickets on sale, low ticket alert though, at tmrevents.net, tmrevents.net, to see Maoli live in concert in Hilo. Guaranteed to be another major rager. Speaking of major, we talked about Kelsey in our news yesterday. You may have been following her journey from California here to the islands on her personal Instagram and her socials. But if you didn't hear, our first feel-good news story is about a U.S. rower that completed a record-breaking solo journey from California to Hawaii, spending nearly a month and a half alone at sea. Can you imagine? On purpose, by yourself, just rowing. Kelsey Fendler arrived in Honolulu last Friday after rowing more than 2,400 miles alone in her 21-foot boat, Lily, following her departure from Monterey, California back in May. Fendler, a Grand Canyon River rafting guide, completed the trip in just under 44 days, faster than the previous recorded times, how's this, for both female and male solo rowers on the route. Throughout the journey, she shared videos. I saw some of them, maybe you have as well, showing daily life at sea, including how she prepared food, made fresh water, dealt with blistered hands and strong winds, documenting both difficult and lighthearted moments. Talk about just draining, yeah, physically, mentally, emotionally. As she approached Oahu, Fender reflected on the journey in a video saying, quote, "If any part of this made at least one person feel a little bit more powerful in their own skin, I couldn't ask for anything else, and I'm happy." She also encouraged others to find your own big, hard, scary thing, adding, "You're definitely strong enough to start it, and you'll find everything else along the way." We were just talking about akahele, yeah? Going slowly, being cautious, but never letting the fear stop you. Yeah? Never let that fear stop you. No scare them, go get them. Doesn't matter how fast or slow you go, main thing, you get there. Yeah? To the next checkpoint, to the next goal. Just like Kelsey Fendler, Grand Canyon River Rafting Guide, your first of two feel-good news stories, 2,400 miles alone. We got another in an hour's time, family. We take a break, pay the bills, Throwback Tuesday, Ho'ai Kani, and full news coming your way on your feel-good island music station, KWXX.
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As promised, Throwback Tuesday, Ho'aikane, right here with Kuehu 849. 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In world news, the Philippine Senate has started the impeachment trial of Vice President Sara Duterte in a politically volatile event that will unfold against the backdrop of her feud with President Ferdinand Marcos Jr. Duterte, who was represented by lawyers at the start of the trial, is accused of amassing unexplained wealth and publicly threatening to have Marcos assassinated. If convicted, Duterte may be permanently disqualified from holding public office. A conviction would be a lethal blow to the vice president's plan to seek the presidency in mid-2028. Alongside news closer to home, yesterday, Governor Green signed two major economic development measures into law. The first, SB 2580 Act 185, expands Hawaii's film tax credit program by increasing incentives for local hiring, raising funding caps, extending eligibility to certain streaming productions, and prolonging the program through 2038 to strengthen the state's film industry and create jobs. The second measure, SB 2907 Act 186, establishes a new Office of Marine Affairs and Governing Board within the Hawaii Technology Development Corporation. This to coordinate marine policy and grow Hawaii's blue economy through sustainable ocean-related industries, innovation, and job creation. News out of our county, Hawaii County is currently accepting applications from qualified nonprofit organizations for stewardship grants that support the maintenance, public safety, upkeep, resource management, and historical preservation of lands acquired through the Public Access, Open Space, and Natural Resources Preservation Commission program. Heads up, applications close on August 15. And news out of Kilauea, Kilauea Volcano is currently in a quiet phase, but the USGS Hawaiian Volcano Observatory reports that it's likely just a breather. Based on summit inflation models, scientists are forecasting that Lava Fountaining Episode 51 could burst into action sometime between this Thursday, July 9th, and next Monday, July 13th. Overnight webcam views still show a steady glow from both the north and south vents inside Halema'uma'u, though seismic tremor remains low for the moment. Ohana family, those are your news stories. This Aloha 2 for Tuesday. 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More talk story to come in the 9 o'clock hour. What is Aloha 2 for Tuesday? We're giving away tickets all week long for the 808-day block party coming to the Hilo Town Market Saturday, August 8th. And on the lineup this year, Action Pack, Lico Jordy, Wavy, These Guys, Vehi Lei, Randon of Kanaka Fire, and much more. Even this Tita, it's Hyrie now. KWXX. Let's go.

0: 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Kanaka Faya, Brotherhoods after the break. 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

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Got Sudden Rush coming up, a little bit of Peppa, more of what you want to hear at 808-296-5999 as promised right here, right now. The Brothers of Kanaka Fire and Brotherhoods, KWXX FM.

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KWXX 101.5, Kona 94.7, Hilo and Kau, a little bit of Peppa as promised. Getting you ready for the rest of this Aloha Tuesday morning, the rest of this work week, and this month of July. July 7th already in full effect. We are just days away from the 49th annual Nahoku Hanohano Awards happening this Saturday, July 11th on Oahu at the Sheraton Waikiki Beach Resort. We'll be attending, so we're bringing you updates ahead of then on our final ballot here. If you haven't heard, let's see. We got Male and Female Vocalist of the Year. Female Vocalist of the Year, Kimie Minor, Maggie Herron, Sarah Bethany, Charlie, and Tita Maka Gallinger, all up in that category for this year's Female Vocalist of the Year. Up for Male Vocalist

0: of the year. Final ballot includes Anthony Fluke, Unks Henry Kapono, Brother Isaac from Oahu, Kala'e Camarillo, yeah, with ties to Hilo as well, or Kalima Camarillo Ohana, and Kamalei Kawa'a of Maui. Up for Group of the Year, Aine of Oahu, Ekolu of course, Maui, Wada Boys, Oahu, and Molokai, of course, Olauniu, and Sons of Yeshua, Naluke, Bless Up Hawaii, LLC. Group of the Year, Male Vocalist of the Year, Female Vocalist of the Year, and many other categories ahead of Saturday. We'll talk stories more about it coming up this hour, live and direct in Hilo at 1145 Kilauea Avenue, Hilo. Top floor, Lanihau Professional Center, upstairs of Brother Calvin and the crew here at KB Extreme. More talk story to come, the music of One Aina Team, full news, and that final feel-good news story. Gotta stay tuned, coming up later this hour. We also have to talk about the volunteer pilot who makes two rescue flights to save baby seals. 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
6: 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I was born and raised here, and I've watched the people I love struggle as Hawaii's costs continue to rise. 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
7: Paid for by Friends of Janae Capella, PO Box 514, Captain Cook, Hawaii 96704.

Ravon Valentino, the music of Ty Ty earlier, and even some One Ainati. We're KWXX, 101.5 Kona, 94.7 Hilo and Kau. 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Walk-ins are welcome there at 80 Pauahi Street, Hilo. 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Get the Napa know-how. In world news, the Philippine Senate has started the impeachment trial of Vice President Sara Duterte in a politically volatile event that will unfold against the backdrop of her feud with President Ferdinand Marcos Jr. Duterte, who was represented by lawyers at the start of the trial, is accused of amassing unexplained wealth and publicly threatening to have Marcos assassinated. If convicted, Duterte may be permanently disqualified from holding public office. A conviction would be a lethal blow to the vice president's plan to seek the presidency in mid-2028. Alongside news closer to home, yesterday, Governor Green signed two major economic development measures into law. The first, SB 2580 Act 185, expands Hawaii's film tax credit program by increasing incentives for local hiring, raising funding caps, extending eligibility to certain streaming productions, and prolonging the program through 2038 to strengthen the state's film industry and create jobs. The second measure, SB 2907 Act 186, establishes a new Office of Marine Affairs and Governing Board within the Hawaii Technology Development Corporation. This to coordinate marine policy and grow Hawaii's blue economy through sustainable ocean-related industries, innovation, and job creation. News out of our county, Hawaii County is currently accepting applications from qualified nonprofit organizations for stewardship grants that support the maintenance, public safety, upkeep, resource management, and historical preservation of lands acquired through the Public Access, Open Space, and Natural Resources Preservation Commission program. Heads up, applications close on August 15. And news out of Kilauea, Kilauea Volcano is currently in a quiet phase, but the USGS Hawaiian Volcano Observatory reports that it's likely just a breather. Based on summit inflation models, scientists are forecasting that Lava Fountaining Episode 51 could burst into action sometime between this Thursday, July 9th, and next Monday, July 13th. Overnight webcam views still show a steady glow from both the north and south vents inside Halema'uma'u, though seismic tremor remains low for the moment. Ohana family, those are your news stories. This Aloha 2 for Tuesday. 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We take you across the pond to Alaska in just a few moments with our final feel-good news story for this July 7th. Volunteer pilot in Alaska makes 2 rescue flights to save baby seals. 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

0: Throwback Tuesday, classic UB40 right here at the Breakfast Luau. 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Your final feel-good news story. Just last week, a volunteer pilot in Alaska flew about 1,200 miles now, to help rescue two injured harbor seal pups found near the remote community of Cordova. Duke Malroff transported both animals to the Alaska Sea Life Center, or ASLC, the state's only authorized facility there for rehabilitating marine animals in need of care. The first seal pup was found with injuries that suggested she may have become entangled in a net, and ASLC staff said that she had a fresh umbilical cord attached. Shortly after that, rescue, a second pup was found on a nearby beach showing signs of dehydration and malnourishment, prompting Malroff to make another flight to bring her to the rehabilitation center. How's that? The ASLC says both seal pups were admitted to its wildlife response program and are receiving treatment for their injuries and other medical needs. Glad to hear they're doing well. In a social media post, the center thanked Duke and his girlfriend Pamela for their generosity and kindness. Checking out the picture. Two emergency rescues, one incredible effort for those two tiny harbor seal pups. Again, volunteer pilot now, Duke and Pamela. They said, we're excited to share the full story. Alaska Sea Life Center saying their generosity and willingness to fly into remote Alaska made these rescues possible. Their kindness helped give two young harbor seals a second chance. There you go. Your final feel-good news story in this final stretch of the Luau. The music of Uncle Wota Aipolani and Words That Wait to wrap up our Aloha 2 for Tuesday together. We're KWXX. Good morning.
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0: Throwback Tuesday, Hawaiian Ka. You know who you are. Uncle Wota Aipolani, love you, miss you, Unks. 9:46. Sad to say, though, our time together here at the Breakfast Luau Ohana is coming to a close. But we never leave you empty. Cousin Kuehu came across some words that wait to share with all of you. Today we're talking about mountains. Yeah, Mauna. Here's a good one that says, maybe the mountain isn't in your way. Maybe it's just showing you how high you can climb. Boom! Perspective, yeah? Maybe that mountain isn't in your way after all. As high as it looks, as intimidating as that mountain in your life and in your journey, maybe at this specific point in time may be, maybe rather it's showing you how high you can climb. Many more mauna and mountains ahead along this journey of life. Yeah. Maybe you don't realize the strength that you had all along until you get to that next checkpoint. Although it may be uphill, never impossible. Maybe that mountain is higher than the last one you climbed. But at the same time, maybe it's showing you more potential that can only be found in self, whether that be mentally, emotionally, or physically as well. Whatever your goals are this year, we're already mid-year, and tomorrow will be midweek. So don't blink, family. Again, the mountain isn't in your way. It's showing you how high you can climb. Climb on and shine on, Ohana. Your words with weight, helping you get through the rest of this mid-morning. We are live and direct in Hilo, 1145 Kilauea Avenue, Hilo. 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More chances for you to win tickets to the 808 Day coming soon. That's August 8th at the Hilo Town Market this year. Got Hairi, you got Liko Jordi, Wavy, Vehile, Cousin Randin of Kanaka Faya, and so much more. We made a winner out of Kaysen this morning. And then we're also giving away tickets for Seven Sons coming to the Hilo Palace Theater Saturday, July 18th. And starting tomorrow, your chance to win tickets to see Sammy J and Aradna coming to KB Extreme, speaking of Kona, July 24th. Yeah, we're excited for Polyfest as well, and the many other community events and concerts coming your way this July. No matter what you got planned the rest of today, stay tuned. G-Cruz will keep you company through the midday. Ka'ohu James, KJ at 3 p.m. Until we meet again tomorrow morning, be safe out there. As we learned today, akahele, go slow, and here we go. Into another week, work week ahead, and enjoy the rest of your day, family. From Cousin Kuehu to all of you, ano aiko ala hele. Aloha.
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Playing all the best feel-good island music. We are KWXX, Dream of a Lifetime. 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Happy Tuesday to you on this July 7th Tuesday. Coming up today, two for your Tuesday lunchtime, Calavash. 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Tai Tai, Jolly Woman on KWXX.

0: You're with me, G. Cruz, your midday guy. We are KWXX. Coming soon in August, another major Raja event with Ray Jr., the Grand Nani Loa Hotel, and KWXX. It's Maoli, live in concert for one show only, one night only, Saturday, August 29th at the Ho'olulu Complex. Get your tickets now at tmrevents.net. Guaranteed to be another major Raja. We'll be right back. Music from Canalo and the Opihi Pickers after this.
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We are KWXX. News update here brought to you by HFS FCU, featuring the faces behind a legacy of care. 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Great supporters here, all of our news this hour. Here's the latest from the newsroom. Yesterday, Governor Green signed two major economic development measures into law. The first, SB 2580 Act 185, expands Hawaii's film tax credit program by increasing incentives for local hiring, raising funding caps, extending eligibility to certain streaming productions, and prolonging the program through 2038 to strengthen the state's film industry and create jobs. The second measure, SB 2907 Act 186, establishes a new Office of Marine Affairs and governing board within the Hawaii Technology Development Corporation to coordinate marine policy and grow Hawaii's blue economy through sustainable ocean-related industries, innovation, and job creation. Hawaii County is currently accepting applications for qualified nonprofit organizations for stewardship grants that support the maintenance, public safety, upkeep, resource management, and historical preservation of lands acquired through the Public Access, Open Space, and Natural Resource Preservation Commission program. Applications close on August 15th. 18-year-old Re'aya Murray was arraigned in the Circuit Court of the First Circuit on indictment charging her with multiple felony offenses for allegedly using a social media application to sell child pornography of a minor to online purchasers. On June 26, the Oahu grand jury indicted Murray on one count of use of a computer in the commission of a separate crime, 12 counts of promoting child abuse in the second degree, and one count of promoting child abuse in the third degree, and one count of theft in the fourth degree. Use of a computer in the commission of a separate crime is a Class A felony offense punishable by up to 20 years in prison and a $50,000 fine. Promoting child abuse in the second degree is a Class B felony offense punishable by up to 10 years in prison and a $20,000 fine. Promoting child abuse in the third degree is a Class C felony offense punishable by up to 5 years in prison and a $10,000 fine. Theft in the fourth degree is a petty misdemeanor offense punishable by up to 30 days of imprisonment and a $1,000 fine. President Donald Trump insists the United States should control Greenland instead of Denmark, renewing tensions in Europe at a NATO summit. Trump spoke during a meeting with the summit host, the Turkish president. Trump also announced the U.S. will lift sanctions on Turkey that were imposed after Ankara bought a Russian missile defense system. The decision could ease Turkey's re-entry into the U.S. F-35

fighter jet program. NATO is showcasing military projects worth billions, aiming to satisfy Trump. Separately, Ukrainian President Volodymyr Zelensky urged NATO to allow Ukraine to join the alliance. An investigator says the man charged with killing Charlie Kirk strolled Utah Valley University in shorts and a t-shirt and bought a meal at Chick-fil-A on the morning of the conservative activist assassination. The investigator testified today that defendant Tyler Robinson later returned to the campus in different clothes to shoot Kirk from a rooftop. Prosecutors are seeking to convince a Utah judge to put Robinson on trial on a charge of aggravated murder. They intend to seek the death penalty. Robinson has not yet entered a plea. His attorneys have sought unsuccessfully to get the death penalty taken off the table. And finally, Lionel Messi did it again at this year's World Cup. The Argentina great scored once while inspiring his team to an improbable 3-2 victory over Egypt, despite trailing by 2 goals with only 11 minutes to play. The defending champions will face either Switzerland or Colombia in quarterfinals on Saturday in Kansas City, Missouri. Messi, who was in tears after the final whistle, scored his 8th goal of this year's tournament in the 83rd minute to level the score at 2-2. It was his record-extending 21st at the World Cup. Enzo Fernandez scored the winning goal in stoppage time. Taking a look at your weather, got that online at kwxx.com. Partly cloudy with afternoon showers, trades 10 to 15 miles per hour. Showers early tonight, clearing overnight. Trades 5 to 10, lows near 69. West Hawaii, partly cloudy. Trades 10 to 15 miles per hour. Partly cloudy tonight. Trades 5 to 10, lows near 74. 83 degrees and partly cloudy in Kailua Kona. And mostly cloudy, 80 degrees in Hilo. 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Getting you back to more feel-good island music here. Khaleesi taking you through your Tuesday. You got me on KWXX.

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I shall be released. We are KWXX, playing all of best feel-good island music, all for your Tuesday here. 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

0: On O'Hare Galaxy, we are KWXX, broadcasting live from our Hilo studios at 1145 Kilauea Avenue, Kona Studios, top floor, Lonnie Hall Professional Center, right next door to KB Extreme. 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Jeff Rasmussen and Solana, along with Estepas after this.
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4: Aloha, this is Stan Lawrence from Orchid Land Surf Shop, reporting from Hilo Bay with the Dakine KWXX Island-Wide Surf Update this Tuesday, July 7th. And small craft advisories continue in effect for all Hawaiian waters exposed to the easterly trade winds of 15 to 25 knots. And surf here on the northeast shore is 3 to 5 feet. Beach breaks and points up Hamakua and North Kohala, 3 to 5 feet. The northwest is flat, southwest shore 2 to 4, and the southeast shore 3 to 5 feet. A 1.6 high tide, 9:33 this morning. 1.2 low tide, 2:29 this afternoon. Your sunset, 7:03. Tomorrow sunrise, 5:47 a.m. Orchid Land Surf is open today till 5 p.m. Have a great Tuesday. That's the Dakine Orchid Land Surf Update. 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

Oh, those are the guys going to be here coming up next week, Saturday, with their Somersault Tour over at the Palace Theater, all with BAM Project and KWXX. Seven Sons there. And Cotton Candy. I'm your midday guy, G. Cruz. We're broadcasting live from our Hilo studios at 1145 Kilauea Avenue, Kona Studios, top floor at Lonnie Howe Professional Center. 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

0: Butch Alamano Block Party. We are KWXX getting ready for Kolohe Fest. 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We'll be right back. Sammy Johnson and Ryan Hirooka right after this.
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Sammy Johnson, Sleepwalker. He's the guy that's going to be all part of the show with Hawaii's Finest and Coors Light, of course, KWXX as well. 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Here's the latest from the newsroom. Yesterday, Governor Green signed two major economic development measures into law. The first, SB 2580 Act 185, expands Hawaii's film tax credit program by increasing incentives for local hiring, raising funding caps, extending eligibility to certain streaming productions, and prolonging the program through 2038 to strengthen the state's film industry and create jobs. The second measure, SB 2907 Act 186, establishes a new Office of Marine Affairs and governing board within the Hawaii Technology Development Corporation to coordinate marine policy and grow Hawaii's blue economy through sustainable ocean-related industries, innovation, and job creation. Hawaii County is currently accepting applications for qualified nonprofit organizations for stewardship grants that support the maintenance, public safety, upkeep, resource management, and historical preservation of lands acquired through the Public Access, Open Space, and Natural Resource Preservation Commission program. Applications close on August 15th. 18-year-old Re'aya Murray was arraigned in the Circuit Court of the First Circuit on indictment charging her with multiple felony offenses for allegedly using a social media application to sell child pornography of a minor to online purchasers. On June 26, the Oahu grand jury indicted Murray on one count of use of a computer in the commission of a separate crime, 12 counts of promoting child abuse in the second degree, and one count of promoting child abuse in the third degree, and one count of theft in the fourth.

degree. Use of a computer in the commission of a separate crime is a Class A felony offense, punishable by up to 20 years in prison and a $50,000 fine. Promoting child abuse in the second degree is a Class B felony offense, punishable by up to 10 years in prison and a $20,000 fine. Promoting child abuse in the third degree is a Class C felony offense, punishable by up to 5 years in prison and a $10,000 fine. Theft in the fourth degree is a petty misdemeanor offense, punishable by up to 30 days of imprisonment and a $1,000 fine. President Donald Trump insists the United States should control Greenland instead of Denmark, renewing tensions in Europe at a NATO summit. Trump spoke during a meeting with the summit host, the Turkish president. Trump also announced the U.S. will lift sanctions on Turkey that were imposed after Ankara bought a Russian missile defense system. The decision could ease Turkey's re-entry into the U.S. F-35 fighter jet program. NATO is showcasing military projects worth billions, aiming to satisfy Trump. Separately, Ukrainian President Volodymyr Zelensky urged NATO to allow Ukraine to join the alliance. An investigator says the man charged with killing Charlie Kirk strolled Utah Valley University in shorts and a t-shirt and bought a meal at Chick-fil-A on the morning of the conservative activist assassination. The investigator testified today that defendant Tyler Robinson later returned to the campus in different clothes to shoot Kirk from a rooftop. Prosecutors are seeking to convince a Utah judge to put Robinson on trial on a charge of aggravated murder. They intend to seek the death penalty. Robinson has not yet entered a plea. His attorneys have sought unsuccessfully to get the death penalty taken off the table. And finally, Lionel Messi did it again at this year's World Cup. The Argentina great scored once while inspiring his team to an improbable 3-2 victory over Egypt, despite trailing by 2 goals with only 11 minutes to play. The defending champions will face either Switzerland or Colombia in quarterfinals on Saturday in Kansas City, Missouri. Messi, who was in tears after the final whistle, scored his 8th goal of this year's tournament in the 83rd minute to level the score at 2-2. It was his record extending 21st at the World Cup. Enzo Fernandez scored the winning goal in stoppage time. 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West Hawaii, partly cloudy. Trades 10 to 15 miles per hour. Partly cloudy tonight. Trades 5 to 10. And lows near 74 degrees. East Hawaii, partly cloudy with afternoon showers moving in. Trades 10 to 15 miles per hour. Showers early tonight. Clearing overnight. Trades 5 to 10. Lows near 69 degrees. Partly cloudy, 84 in Kailua Kona. And cloudy skies, 80 degrees in Hilo. 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

0: 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We are KWXX, your feel good island music station. Tomoa is coming to Hawaii Island with his That's How tour in Kona at the Outrigger Kona Resort and Spa Ballroom this Sunday, 8 p.m. Going to be in Hilo July 25th at the Grand Aniloa Crown Room. 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Check them out for all the details as well for Tomoa and his That's How tour in West Hawaii this weekend. We'll be right back. More Feel Good Island music with Rebel Soldiers right after this.
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0: 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All with Sammy Johnson. We'll be right back as we round out your 11 o'clock hour here. Music from Ekolu and Isaiah Tavares after this.
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6: Hey, where are we going?

Aloha, this is Stan Lawrence from Orchid Land Surf Shop, reporting from Hilo Bay with the Doc Hine, KWXX, island-wide surf update this Tuesday, July 7th. And small craft advisories continue in effect for all Hawaiian waters exposed to the easterly trade winds of 15 to 25 knots. And surf here on the northeast shore is 3 to 5 feet. Beach breaks and points up Hamakua and North Kohala, 3 to 5 feet. The northwest is flat, southwest shore 2 to 4, and the southeast shore 3 to 5 feet. A 1.6 high tide, 9:33 this morning. 1.2 low tide, 2:29 this afternoon. Your sunset, 7:03. Tomorrow sunrise, 5:47 a.m. Orchid Land Surf is open today till 5 p.m. Have a great Tuesday. 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
1: Uncle Willie K, Two for Your Tuesday, along with Two for Your Tuesday from the Peter Moon Band. 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

Kapena, AP Cole, we are KWXX News Time Now, all in the middle of your 12 o'clock hour news update here, all brought to you by our friends over at Spectrum. 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Here's the latest from the newsroom. Yesterday, Governor Green signed two major economic development measures into law. The first, SB 2580 Act 185, expands Hawaii's film tax credit program by increasing incentives for local hiring, raising funding caps, extending eligibility to certain streaming productions, and prolonging the program through 2038 to strengthen the state's film industry and create jobs. The second measure, SB 2907 Act 186, establishes a new Office of Marine Affairs and governing board within the Hawaii Technology Development Corporation to coordinate marine policy and grow Hawaii's blue economy through sustainable ocean-related industries, innovation, and job creation. Hawaii County is currently accepting applications for qualified nonprofit organizations for stewardship grants that support the maintenance, public safety, upkeep, resource management, and historical preservation of lands acquired through the Public Access, Open Space, and Natural Resource Preservation Commission program. Applications close on August 15th. 18-year-old Re'aya Murray was arraigned in the Circuit Court of the First Circuit on indictment charging her with multiple felony offenses for allegedly using a social media application to sell child pornography of a minor to online purchasers. On June 26, the Oahu grand jury indicted Murray on one count of use of a computer in the commission of a separate crime, 12 counts of promoting child abuse in the second degree, and one count of promoting child abuse in the third degree, and one count of theft in the fourth degree. Use of a computer in the commission of a separate crime is a Class A felony offense punishable by up to 20 years in prison and a $50,000 fine. Promoting child abuse in the second degree is a Class B felony offense punishable by up to 10 years in prison and a $20,000 fine. Promoting child abuse in the third degree is a Class C felony offense punishable by up to 5 years in prison and a $10,000 fine. Theft in the fourth degree is a petty misdemeanor offense punishable by up to 30 days of imprisonment and a $1,000 fine. President Donald Trump insists the United States should control Greenland instead of Denmark, renewing tensions in Europe at a NATO summit. Trump spoke during a meeting with the summit host, the Turkish president. Trump also announced the U.S. will lift sanctions on Turkey that were imposed after Ankara bought a Russian missile defense system. The decision could ease Turkey's re-entry into the U.S. F-35 fighter jet program. NATO is showcasing military projects worth billions aiming to satisfy Trump. Separately, Ukrainian President Volodymyr Zelensky urged NATO to allow Ukraine to join the alliance. An investigator says the man charged with killing Charlie Kirk strolled Utah Valley University in shorts and a t-shirt and bought a meal at Chick-fil-A on the morning of the conservative activist assassination. The investigator testified today that defendant Tyler Robinson later returned to the campus in different clothes to shoot Kirk from a rooftop. Prosecutors are seeking to convince a Utah judge to put Robinson on trial on a charge of aggravated murder. They intend to seek the death penalty. Robinson has not yet entered a plea. His attorneys have sought unsuccessfully to get the death penalty taken off the table. And finally, Lionel Messi did it again at this year's World Cup. The Argentina great scored once while inspiring his team to an improbable 3-2 victory over Egypt, despite trailing by 2 goals with only 11 minutes to play. The defending champions will face either Switzerland or Colombia in quarterfinals on Saturday in Kansas City, Missouri. Messi, who was in tears after the final whistle, scored his 8th goal of this year's tournament in the 83rd minute to level the score at 2-2. It was his record-extending 21st at the World Cup. Enzo Fernandez scored the winning goal in stoppage time. Taking a look at your weather, got that online at kwxx.com. East Hawaii, partly cloudy with some afternoon showers moving in. Trades 10 to 15 miles per hour. You got showers early, clearing overnight tonight, and trades 5 to 10, lows near 69. West Hawaii, partly cloudy. Trades 10 to 15 miles per hour. Partly cloudy tonight. Trades 5 to 10, lows near 74 degrees. You got in Kailua Kona, partly cloudy, 84 degrees, and in Hilo, mostly cloudy, 82 degrees. 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

0: It is Hawaii Kane 2 for your Tuesday there. We are KWXX Lunchtime Calabash, brought to you by the Coconut Grill and the Fairway Grill. 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

0: Two for your Tuesday, all with according in the Pulapalai patch there. We are KWXX. Coming up later, crazy real world headline. South Korean bank manager embezzled $45,000 by, listen to this, replacing banknotes with fakes featuring cartoon characters. Not even trying hard. We'll talk about it coming up. Crazy real world headline. Full story all next hour. 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We'll be right back with Dennis Pavao after this.
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8: Aloha, this is Stan Lawrence from Orchid Land Surf Shop, reporting from Hilo Bay with the Doc Hine, KWXX, island-wide surf update this Tuesday, July 7th. And small craft advisories continue in effect for all Hawaiian waters exposed to the easterly trade winds of 15 to 25 knots. And surf here on the northeast shore is 3 to 5 feet. Beach breaks and points up Hamakua and North Kohala, 3 to 5 feet. The northwest is flat, southwest shore 2 to 4, and the southeast shore 3 to 5 feet. A 1.6 high tide, 9:33 this morning. 1.2 low tide, 2:29 this afternoon. Your sunset, 7:03. Tomorrow sunrise, 5:47 a.m. Orchid Land Surf is open today till 5 p.m. Have a great Tuesday. 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

0: 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We'll be right back. The Brown Boys and Wills right after this.
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0: Wills, proud, all the best, feel good, island music, you got that right here. News update with KJ here, all brought to you by our friends over at Bob's Jewelers. Bob's Jewelers, the finest little gem in downtown Hilo for more than 75 years and the exclusive carrier of the handcrafted Poseon Hun Dynasty Collection. Stop in and browse today over at Bob's Jewelers, all with our news.
1: In the newsroom, I'm Ko'ohu James. Governor Josh Green has signed two major economic development measures into law. One expands Hawaii's film tax credit program, boosting incentives for local hiring, raising funding caps, adding eligibility for some streaming productions, and extending the program through 2038 to support jobs and industry growth. The other creates an Office of Marine Affairs within the Hawaii Technology Development Corporation, aimed at coordinating ocean policy and advancing a sustainable blue economy. Hawaii County is seeking nonprofit partners to help care for protected lands. Officials say stewardship grants are now open for groups supporting maintenance, public safety, resource management, and historic preservation on properties acquired through the Public Access, Open Space, and Natural Resources Preservation Program. Applications are due August 15th. County leaders encourage qualified nonprofits to apply and help expand community access while preserving Hawaii's natural and cultural resources for future generations. And the U.S. military has launched new strikes against Iran. The strikes began early Wednesday, hours after three merchant ships were struck in the Strait of Hormuz. U.S. officials say the strikes hit a variety of military sites and port facilities. It was the latest exchange of fire to threaten the interim deal to end the fighting between the two countries. The renewed attacks were sure to add to the difficulty of the negotiations aimed at fully reopening the strait, rolling back Tehran's disputed nuclear program, and reaching a permanent end to the war launched February 28th. A similar spat of Iranian attacks on shipping and U.S. retaliation occurred late last month. In the newsroom, I'm Ko'ohu James.
0: Taking a look at your forecast here for tonight, we got in West Hawaii, partly cloudy, trades 5 to 10, lows near 74. East Hawaii, showers early, clearing overnight, trades 5 to 10, lows near 69 degrees. Bob's Jewelers, great sponsors here of our news and weather, the finest little gem in downtown Hilo for more than 75 years. Follow them on Facebook and Instagram to see what's new or stop in and browse today. Bob's Jewelers on the Bayfront in downtown Hilo. Be sure to say hi to my sister Crystal there over at Bob's Jewelers. Back with more Feel Good Island music. Dylan Pakele, Forgive Me on KWXX.

Sweet Honey, Slightly Stupid. We are KWXX. Tamua and his Das Hal tour tickets are going quickly. This weekend in West Hawaii over at the Outrigger Kona Resort and Spa. And, well, coming up July 25th at the Grand Anilua Crown Room in East Hawaii. Get your tickets now. Go to BAMproject.com. They're going quick. Tamua's Das Hal tour. Naleo Pilimehana, Local Boys on KWXX.

0: 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South Korean bank manager embezzled $45,000 by replacing banknotes with fakes featuring cartoon characters. A South Korean bank manager pulled off a surprisingly silly heist, swiping out $70 million, roughly $45,000 U.S. dollars from his branch's vault by replacing the real cash for cartoon play money featuring ducks and bears. The manager at a small credit union branch confessed to taking the money and covering his tracks with the goofy fake bills, which he allegedly ordered online. The obviously phony notes could be spotted from a mile away, but he got away with it because, well, he made sure he was the only one depositing money in the vault each day, and no one else checked. His luck ran out when another employee reported his odd behavior, prompting an investigation that quickly uncovered the scheme. The bank fired him, said he returned the money, and considers the matter closed. Crazy real-world headline. South Korean bank manager embezzled $45,000 by replacing banknotes with fakes featuring cartoon characters. 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We'll be right back as we get you into your 2 o'clock hour. Damon and Wavy right after this.
1: Ooh, happy aloha too for Tuesday, Kako. It's Cousin Kuehu of the Breakfast Luau. 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Birthdays, Kanaka Minute, Words with Weight, and remember, Akahele. 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
2: Aloha, this is Stan Lawrence from Orchid Land Surf Shop, reporting from Hilo Bay with the Doc Hine KWXX Island-Wide Surf Update this Tuesday, July 7th. And small craft advisories continue in effect for all Hawaiian waters exposed to the easterly trade winds of 15 to 25 knots. And surf here on the northeast shore is 3 to 5 feet. Beach breaks and points up Hamakua and North Kohala, 3 to 5 feet. The northwest is flat, southwest shore 2 to 4, and the southeast shore 3 to 5 feet. A 1.6 high tide, 9:33 this morning. 1.2 low tide, 2:29 this afternoon. Your sunset, 7:03. Tomorrow sunrise, 5:47 a.m. Orchid Land Surf is open today till 5 p.m. Have a great Tuesday. That's the Doc Hine Orchid Land Surf Update. Your riding airwaves on your feel-good island music station, KWXX.